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1: Welcome to the show on your Thursday night. We're one day closer to the weekend. Thanks for having us on this evening along with Nevin here. Tucker Wetmore kicks off the show this evening, and some exciting news for Tucker fans is he's got new music on the way tomorrow.

Yeah, it's sounding like a really good tune on the way called Who Told You That? So if you're a big Tucker fan, look forward to that new tune dropping tomorrow. Here's Morgan Wallen, Ella Langley now, and I Can't Love You Anymore.

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2: Don't forget that you can always stream us over on our website, and thanks for hanging out once again with Nevin here. Of course, in the summer right now, one thing that I'm sure a lot of people are dealing with is using sunscreen, making sure you don't get sunburned, because if you've ever had a really bad sunburn before, it's not fun. Yeah, I had one quite a few years ago. Basically, my entire upper torso, I looked like a tomato. Sunscreen is very, very, very important. Ever since then, I always make sure to put sunscreen on. And there's actually a couple spots on the body that you are more likely to miss when it comes to putting sunscreen on. And I want to make sure that you all know about these so that you remember to put the sunscreen on to prevent sunburns happening in all of these areas. 10% of people actually say they miss sunscreening their face, which you definitely want to do that. And particular areas on the face that always get missed is the bridge of the nose. There's around 77% of people in this study that say they miss sunscreening the bridge of their nose each and every time. And the other area is your eyelids. 14% of people say that they miss putting sunblock sunscreen on those. So yeah, your bridge of your nose and your eyelids, two important areas to make sure that you always hit with sunscreen each and every time when you are planning on heading out into the sun along with the rest of your body. You want to make sure you're fully protected from those UV rays. Here's Clay Walker now with Live Until I Die.

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1: Hey, I appreciate you tuning into the show this evening. It's Nevin here with you with another edition of Nevin's Country Minute right now. Brad Paisley has some new music out.

0: That's another new tune off his Tackle Box project called Home Sweet Hotel. Randy Travis has new music coming.
1: Three wooden crosses on the right side of the highway. Why there's not four of them, heaven only knows.
0: Of course, Randy suffered a massive stroke years ago that took away his ability to talk and sing, but this will be the first new album from him in over 18 years. Randy and his wife say that these songs are coming from the vault, meaning likely some old songs of Randy's that were never released until now. The first single off the new album is expected out tomorrow. And it was on this day back in 2015 that Carrie Underwood released her hit called Blown Away.

The song was the title track for her fourth studio album and went on to be her 16th top 10 single on the charts. That actually set a record among women in the chart's 68-year history. That's going to wrap up this edition of Nevin's Country Minute right now as we roll on with Owen Rigling and Love, Hate, Love.

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1: Thanks for streaming us this evening on your Thursday along with Nevin here. 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
1: Thanks again for hanging out with us this evening on your Thursday along with Nevin here. So, of course, the World Cup is still going on with FIFA and the soccer world right now. I haven't tuned into much of the tournament other than Canada's game on Saturday against Morocco, which I shouldn't have watched it. If I didn't watch, maybe they would have won the game. But of course, Canada is out of the tournament. Mexico is out of the tournament, and so is the United States. But I want to talk about something with the FIFA World Cup that was going on in Vancouver. They were one of the host cities here in Canada. There was only games happening in Vancouver and Toronto. But Vancouver, they wanted to highlight where people from around the world were coming from to watch the World Cup games in their city. So what the people did in Vancouver was they had this little map and a bunch of push pins, and guests had the chance to come up whenever they wanted to, grab a push pin and put it on the map where they came from. There's a lot of fans from

Australia, China, South America, it looks like Europe. Of course, there was a lot of fans that came from there, but just really cool to see where all of these people are coming from to come to Canada, specifically Vancouver, to watch those games at the World Cup. I think it's really cool that they decided to do something like that. I think it would have been awesome for every community that was hosting games with the World Cup to do something like that, so we could kind of see where fans are coming from. I know they're coming from every corner of the world, so welcome to Canada, if any of you are tuning in this evening. Here's Shania Twain with Up.

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1: Welcome to the show. If you're just joining us, along with Nevin here as we kick off hour number two, we've got Ella Langley on the way next for you, and she actually made some history recently with her song Choosin' Texas. I mean, that song is so good. Understandable why she was making a little bit of history with it. And here is the historical moment for Miss Ella Langley, as Choosin' Texas recently returned to the number one spot on the Hot 100 charts for an 11th week. That's a lot of time to be at the number one spot on the charts there. It became the sole longest leading Hot 100 number one song by a woman with a country hit. And Ella, very deserving of making history with that. I mean, this song is so good. And we know that throughout her career, she is going to have more historic moments on the way. So big shout out and congratulations to Ella with that little bit of history. Here she is now with Be Her.

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1: We got Garth Brooks on the way next for you, and of course, recently some major news with Garth is that he is going to be hitting the road earlier this week, announcing the Blame It All on My Roots arena tour. And tickets officially announced for the first dates. He's got two dates to kick this tour off, which are August 21st and 22nd down in Indianapolis at Gainbridge Fieldhouse, with tickets officially going on sale to the public coming up on July 17th, which is next week. So fans are able to get tickets then. But yeah, this tour is basically going to be like a 30th anniversary tour for Garth Brooks, going back to his 1996-98 World Tour, and bringing back some really cool items from that tour as well, including the iconic spaceship drum pod. I've seen photos of it, but I would love to see this thing in person. I love drums as well. It's one of my favorite instruments. I taught myself how to play them after playing Rock Band for years and years and years. But yeah, Garth Brooks officially kicking off this tour, like I said, August the 21st and 22nd. As of right now, the only two dates so far. But if I had to guess, Garth is going to do something quite similar to what he did with his arena tour back in like 2017, 2018, when he would announce a tour date a month or two before the show was going to happen and then release the tickets. So maybe that's how he's going to do this one again. I don't know, but stay tuned for more dates on this tour from Garth. Here he is with Friends in Low Places.

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2: It's Nevin here with you once again on your Thursday night, and I hope everybody's enjoying Friday Junior, that much closer to kicking off the weekend. Have you ever thought that it would be cool or fun to go and work for a game show? I won't lie, I've definitely thought about it, and especially the possibility of maybe being a host with one of those game shows. Definitely feel like it would be a lot of fun getting to be one of the hosts. But if you have ever thought it would be an enjoyable time to work on a game show, you might have your chance, as Jeopardy is actually looking to fill a role right now.

They're not looking for somebody to redo the theme because the theme is fantastic, but what they are looking for is to hire a clue writer for the show. And the pay is pretty good, actually, for this. You'd be making six figures writing these clues for the host, Ken Jennings, to read out to the contestants on the show. But getting the job will not be easy. You need to know how to write, first and foremost. But also, any applicant that wants this job will have to pass through the very same online trivia test that contestants have to take before they can make it onto the show. After that, they have to write out clues from every subject, from history to science, pop culture, sports included in that. And then after that, you have to write some final Jeopardy questions and do your research to back your answer. So it's a lot of work to get that job. There's only 10 writers out there for all of Jeopardy, so you could be the newest member officially joining that group. Here's Dean Brody now in A Man Without a Woman.

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1: Hey, I hope everybody's having a wonderful Thursday, Friday, Junior, that much closer to kicking off the weekend. It's Nevin here with you once again, and this is going to be a really fun time on the way. 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Yeah, very much a family fun weekend on the way. The Ranch Rodeo is back, and lots of other great things to enjoy, like horse pulls, the silent auction, steak fry, mounted shooters. 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
2: A little bit of Dolly Parton just then for you. Everybody loves a little bit of Dolly Parton, and this is something very exciting for her that's on the way. There's been rumors that we were going to get this, but now we can officially confirm that a Dolly Parton Broadway musical is on the way. Yeah, the upcoming stage production will feature music and classic hits by the icon Dolly Parton, beginning previews on Broadway St. James Theater on Monday, December the 7th, and the show officially kicks off January 19th next year, which happens to be Dolly Parton's 81st birthday. Yeah, this is going to be a really cool musical on the way, honestly, for a lot of folks to get the chance to go and check out down in New York there. So yeah, I know Dolly is excited about this. She says, my whole life has been a musical, a grand old opera, really, and I can't wait to present it to you on Broadway. I hope you enjoy watching it as much as I've enjoyed living this life. So look forward to that Broadway musical officially kicking off next year. Gordy Bamford now, and stay till 2.

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1: Hey, welcome to hour number three of the show this evening. Along with Nevin here, we kick things off with a little bit of Morgan Wallen. And I want to say this was a little over a month ago that he was sharing a teaser of a new tune. And myself and I know a lot of other fans are wondering, when are we going to get this song?

Like, he hasn't shared a lot of details about that song, but I have had that small clip on repeat ever since he released it back at the beginning of June. I'm very excited about this song, just excited in general about some new music from Morgan Wallen. So hopefully we get to hear more of that new tune soon. But we do know this next guy has new music on the way with a new album due out in September. Here's Riley Green. It's Change My Mind.

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1: From a high school talent show to a Grammy-nominated country hit, when Darius Rucker heard Wagon Wheel performed by a faculty band at his daughter's talent show, he realized it could work as a country hit. He went in to record it, and though he was right, there was something missing. So he asked Lady A to add some harmonies, and a country hit was born. Here's Darius Rucker, Wagon Wheel, and that's One Thing About One Country Song. Hey.

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1: Thanks again for being a part of the show this evening along with Nevin here. I want you to think about certain movies that you've watched and maybe favorite characters that have come up on those movies. And maybe the main character wasn't your favorite, but there was other characters, secondary members of the movie that you were a huge fan of. My favorite secondary character of all time, honestly, I have to say, might be Donkey from Shrek. Just such a good movie, such a good character.
2: Well, I have a bit of a confession to make. Donkeys don't have layers. We wear our fear right out there on our sleeves.
3: Wait a second. Donkeys don't have sleeves.
2: You know what I mean.
3: Oh, you can't tell me you're afraid of heights.
2: No, I'm just a little uncomfortable about being on a rickety bridge over a boiling lake of lava.
1: Yeah, I wouldn't want to be on a rickety bridge over a boiling lake of lava either. But, got to talk about Donkey from Shrek right now, because there is a Donkey spin-off movie. With Eddie Murphy set to return and reprise his iconic role as Donkey, it will serve as an origin story of how he became the Donkey that we know and love from watching the Shrek movies. And it's going to be a couple years till we see this movie, not expected in theaters until June 30th of 2028. Here's Dina Carter now in Strawberry Wine.

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1: Some Thomas Rhett just then for you, and his family has had quite a bit of excitement over this last week. I mean, I go back to last weekend, his dad officially invited to become a member of the Grand Ole Opry, which was a very exciting time. But earlier this week as well, Thomas receiving some very big news of his own, as he received a star on the Music City Walk of Fame down in Nashville, a very iconic moment for him and throughout his career. He had a chance to give a speech and thank a bunch of people, and highlighting in this little bit his dad and his wife for everything that they have done for him.
2: Thank you for never making me feel like I had to follow in your footsteps. You never forced music on me. You just loved it. You lived it, you breathed it. And watching your passion made me fall in love with country music on my own, and that is one of the greatest gifts you've ever given me. To my beautiful wife, sitting on the front row, Lauren, I could give a 90-minute speech on just you. But thank you for being my greatest encourager and my greatest grounding force. You've celebrated every high with me, and you've carried me through every low, and reminded me over and over again that who I am is far more important than what I do. So thank you for that.
1: Yeah, Thomas receiving the 113th star on the Music City Walk of Fame, highlighting his wife, his dad, his mom, and of course their five kids that they've got at home for being a big reason why he is as successful as he is and to the point of where he is in his career. So big congratulations to Thomas Rhett on earning that star. Nate Haller for you now with Thought About You. Yeah.

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1: Don't forget, you can always stream us over on our website. It's Nevin here with you on your Thursday night. And coming up on August the 22nd, that is a Saturday, gearing up for the 10th annual RALCOM car show. And 100% of the proceeds will be donated to the White Cork Cancer and Wellness Society. They're going to have a massive lineup of the finest classic, custom, and modern vehicles. So make sure you stop on by. 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
2: Who's ready for Christmas out there? Probably not anybody. Maybe a couple. I definitely am nowhere near ready for Christmas. I don't start thinking about that usually until the middle of November. Then I'll worry about getting presents, things like that. But I want to talk about Christmas right now. I guess a little bit of a Christmas in July, but I don't have any presents to give away for you this evening. But this is the one gift I have for you. Apparently, a new Grinch movie is in the works.
3: I'll tell you, Max, I don't know why I ever leave this place. I've got all the company I need right here. Hello! Hello! How are you? How are you?
2: Nobody could ever do that role as good as Jim Carrey did back in the early 2000s, and I honestly didn't think we were going to see a sequel of this movie, because I saw an interview that Jim Carrey did about the Grinch and everything that went through it, and the stress alone that he had to deal with wearing that suit. He was doing like Navy SEAL training to be able to prepare himself to be in that suit for a long time, but I guess he really wants to come back, and a lot of fans have been asking for there to be a second movie. So yeah, Jim Carrey will be reprising the role as the Grinch once again. That's all we really know so far with the movie. There hasn't been any other details announced as of yet, but I'm looking forward to it because the Grinch is honestly one of my favorite Christmas movies. So yeah, I'm excited to see what they do with this second one on the way. Here's Josh Stump for you and Johnny Walker, Back to Me.

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1: Welcome to the final hour of the show. It's Nevin here with you just after 9 o'clock, and we kick things off this hour with a little bit of Megan Maroney, who, of course, is out continuing her Cloud 9 tour right now. And to prepare for this tour, she was doing some pretty heavy workouts for her outfits.
2: I'll do all my rehearsals in a weighted vest. I've underestimated how sometimes my outfits, because sometimes my outfits weigh like 10 to 15 pounds. And when I've done the performance, I'm like, I'm not in shape for this. So I'm rehearsing in a weighted vest. Also the singing with a weighted vest on a treadmill. Sauna and cold tub every day.
1: Yeah, like she's going through quite the regimen to make sure she is prepared for this tour each and every night to be on stage and belt out all of the hits from the Cloud 9 album and every other hit of hers that fans want to hear at those live shows. So she's putting in the work. And I've heard a lot of great highlights about this tour so far. And it sounds like we won't get anything new from Megan until this tour and this era is done. So if you've been waiting for something new from Megan, gotta wait till the end of the Cloud 9 era. Here's Moments. It's Emerson Drive.

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2: We got the Chief Eric Church on the way next for you, and over the last few nights, he's been down in Colorado for three nights at Red Rocks Amphitheater, which I have heard nothing but amazing things about that venue. It is my dream concert venue to go and see a show of, and specifically Eric's. I would love to go to a show of his down at Red Rocks. But night number two was a couple nights ago, and I want to talk about this night in particular from the Chief, because his four-year-old nephew apparently came to him earlier in the day before the show and said to his uncle, I've got a bunch of requests that I want to hear throughout the night. And I'm not going to lie, I've been to four Eric Church shows. All of them have been fantastic. But this set list, looking at all of the songs that the Chief sang, this might have honestly been the best show ever. Of course, you have to know some of Eric's deep cuts to know some of these tunes, but to start the set list off, Eric's opening song, I've seen him perform this one as an opener before back at a country music festival called Knives of New Orleans off of his Mr. Misunderstood album. It's a fantastic song to kick a show off with, and after that, jumped into songs from the Heart and Soul Project, threw in a cover of Fat Bottom Girls by Queen, more hits from each of the albums. Like, honestly, if I was at this show, I would not leave my seat ever. I would have sat there and enjoyed every single song all night long. This kid just built an incredible set list. Fans were blown away by it all night long. And maybe after one successful night, maybe this kid will get a chance to build future set lists for his uncle. This song also included in that set list that night. Here is The Chief with Drink in My Hand.

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1: Hey, I appreciate you tuning into the show this evening. It's Nevin here with you with another edition of Nevin's Country Minute right now. Brad Paisley has some new music out.

Of course, Randy suffered a massive stroke years ago that took away his ability to talk and sing, but this will be the first new album from him in over 18 years. Randy and his wife say that these songs are coming from the vault, meaning likely some old songs of Randy's that were never released until now. The first single off the new album is expected out tomorrow. And it was on this day back in 2015 that Carrie Underwood released her hit called Blown Away.

The song was the title track for her fourth studio album and went on to be her 16th top 10 single on the charts. That actually set a record among women in the chart's 68-year history. That's a wrap on this edition of Nevin's Country Minute this evening. Rolling on with Keith Urban now, and days go by.

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1: Hey, thanks for having us on your Thursday night. I quickly want to give a shout out to everybody out in the Edson area, and maybe you're heading out there this weekend to enjoy the Summer Festival. That officially kicks off tomorrow and goes till Sunday in downtown Edson. We're going to have the Midway back, so lots of great rides to enjoy. 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
2: Well, thanks for hanging out this evening on your Thursday. That's going to wrap up the show for me tonight. On the way tomorrow, of course, the weekend, we kick it off on your Friday, and we'll be chatting with you just after 6 o'clock once again. Enjoy the rest of your night. I'll leave you with Thomas Rhett and Beautiful Is You.

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2: Good morning. I'm Ashley Lavallee-Koenig for XM 105 FM. Grand Prairie RCMP say the search for an Alberta boy has been expanded to all of BC and into much of the Northwest Territories or the Yukon. Mounties near the Alberta-BC boundary issued an amber alert late Wednesday for 6-year-old Lanikai Morrison. He is described as white and having a slight build, light brown hair and brown eyes. RCMP say the boy was taken on Tuesday from the hamlet of Valhalla Center, roughly 63 kilometers northwest of Grand Prairie. Police say Lanikai was last seen in Fort St. John, B.C., about 160 kilometers northwest of Valhalla Center at about 9:30 a.m. yesterday. Police say the boy may be with his mother, 35-year-old Krista Morrison, and her 35-year-old partner Daniel Ludwig. RCMP say another child, 4-year-old Carl Morrison, may also be traveling with them. Investigators were initially looking for a black 2015 Toyota Tundra, but it was found by officers. RCMP say it's believed the couple changed vehicles and are now driving a 2006 red Ford F-350 with Alberta license plate CXW8820. The police service says not to approach the suspects or vehicle and to call 911 with any information. The cleanup continues after a pair of tornadoes touched down in Alberta on Wednesday. Dilberry Lake Provincial Park, east of Edmonton, had to be evacuated, with trailers being torn up and fearful campers told to head to the nearby village of Chauvin. Officials say 3 people were taken to hospital, with 1 in life-threatening condition. Environment Canada says another tornado hit southwest of the nearby village of Paradise Valley, but no damage was reported. And road construction on Township Road 614 in Barrhead County begins Monday. Officials say about 2 miles of construction will take place between Range Road 45 and Range Road 51. The road may be impassable at times, so motorists are encouraged to use alternate routes. That's your latest update. For these stories and more, visit XM105FM.com.
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2: In sports, Spain and Belgium are set to clash in the FIFA World Cup quarterfinals today in Los Angeles. Spain is coming off a 1-0 victory over Portugal, while Belgium handily beat the United States 4-1 to advance. The winner will take on France, which beat Morocco 2-0 yesterday in Massachusetts. And the Winnipeg Blue Bombers host the Toronto Argonauts tonight in CFL action. Drew Brown will start at quarterback for the Bombers, with Zach Caleros having suffered a neck injury in last week's 14-13 win in Hamilton. Winnipeg will look to avoid suffering a third straight home loss for the first time since 2016. Meanwhile, the Argos are coming off a 58-36 loss to Calgary.
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3: Cloudy skies with a 60% chance of showers today and a high of 24. Tonight, cloudy skies with a 60% chance of showers and a low of 11. For tomorrow, same thing, 60% chance of showers with a high of 22. Sunday, same thing, 60% chance of showers with a high of 19. But the sunshine comes.

0: comes out next week with 22 on Monday and Tuesday. Right now it's 13 in Fox Creek, Edson has 14, and both Merrithorpe and Whitecourt are reporting 12.
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In one of my earlier radio gigs, I had a woman who would call in on the request line every day and request that song. I hope she's doing well these days. Brothers Osborne, It Ain't My Fault, here on XM 105 FM. 12 degrees in downtown White Court right now. We're halfway to our high of 24 for today. Might be getting a little more wet weather, as we do have a 60% chance of showers in the forecast for this afternoon. So put that umbrella in the back of the truck, because you just might need it on the drive home. But in the meantime, let's start looking ahead to next week. Next week is going to be awesome. That's when the next White Court Summer Park Party goes down. So the town of White Court, they've been doing this for a few years now. What they do is they descend on one of the smaller parks in town. The Rotary Club's going to be there flipping the burgers and rolling the hot dogs. They're going to have all kinds of games for the family, all kinds of great giveaways as well. I know sometimes in the past, the fire department's been down there showing off their hardware and giving out swag. It's just a fantastic opportunity to get out there and meet your neighbors. So the next one is coming up this Wednesday, July 15th at Athabasca Park. It all goes down at 5:30. So be sure to check out the Town of White Court website for all the information. It's the woman of the summer now, Ella Langley, on The Breakfast Brew.

Ah, there is a classic from the 90s, Mark Chestnut with Brother Jukebox here on The Breakfast Brew. Good morning. Friday's here. Are you ready for the weekend? I sure am. I spent the last few weekends running around doing a lot of stuff, so I'm really looking forward to having a nice relaxing weekend at home. Sleep in, go out, get my steps in, catch up on Netflix, good stuff like that. Pretty much what I did yesterday afternoon. Got my steps in, then I tended to my balcony garden. I think I mentioned this, I've got a bit of a garden out on my balcony. My mom set me up with a few planters like she's done for the past few years. My tomatoes are starting to flower, which is nice. I've got a few peppers starting to come in on my pepper plant. And the marigolds are doing pretty good. Mom said I can trim off the dead blooms and new ones will grow in, so yesterday I did some trimming. I've been pretty lucky. With all the rain we've been getting, I haven't had to water it that much. Looking at next week's weather, though, I think that's about to change, though. Anyway, that's me. How about you? Text in, let me know. Dean Brody on The Breakfast Brew.

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9: I hate it when I'm plagued with a problem. Instead of a wristwatch, I have a step counter, right? I have a Fitbit Charge 2. It's like 10 years old, and I think it's finally given up the ghost. It's running 1 hour fast, and I just can't seem to fix it. So that's going to be bugging me all weekend long, no doubt. But yeah, you don't want to hear my problems. You want to hear Chris Jansen fix a drink here on The Breakfast Brew.

Chris Jansen talking about what we're all going to be doing after 5 p.m. Fix a drink here on The Breakfast Brew. Released in May of 2017, the lead single off his album Everybody, which eventually came out in September of 2017. The song was another massive hit for Chris Jansen, peaking at number 2 on the Billboard country charts, and it was certified platinum as well. That means it sold 1 million copies. A platinum record, that makes a perfect coaster for that drink you're fixing for yourself. Luke Combs now on The Breakfast Brew.

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1: Good morning. I'm Ashley Lavallee Koenig for XM 105 FM. Grand Prairie RCMP say the search for an Alberta boy has been expanded to all of BC and into much of the Northwest Territories or the Yukon. Mounties issued an Amber Alert late Wednesday for 6-year-old Lanikai Morrison after he was taken from the hamlet of Valhalla Center, roughly 63 kilometers northwest of Grand Prairie. Police say Lanikai was last seen in Fort St. John, BC, about 160 kilometers northwest of Valhalla Center at about 9:30 a.m. yesterday. Police say the boy may be with his mother, 35-year-old Krista Morrison, and her 35-year-old partner Daniel Ludwig, and that 4-year-old Carl Morrison may also be traveling with them. It's believed the couple changed vehicles and are now driving a 2006 red Ford F-350 with Alberta license plate CXW8820. Federal officials say this year's wildfire season has been manageable across the country so far, while cautioning of a hotter and drier summer forecast. Natural Resources Canada says significant amounts of rain across Western Canada have made for a manageable wildfire season thus far, with the Southern Prairies seeing more rain than usual this year. Above average precipitation is expected to continue in Alberta and the Northwest Territories. Forecasts for July and August are calling for higher than usual temperatures in northern parts of the prairies and the territories. Woodlands County reports that unexpected road conditions on East Mountain Road or Range Road 115 has caused a lane closure. A portion of the roadway will be temporarily reduced to single-lane traffic with the northbound lane closed. And road construction on Township Road 614 in Barrhead County begins Monday. Officials say about 2 miles of construction will take place between Range Road 45 and Range Road 51. The road may be impassable at times, so motorists are encouraged to use alternate routes. That's your latest update. For these stories and more, visit XM105FM.com.
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2: Cloudy skies with a 60% chance of showers today and a high of 24. Tonight, cloudy skies with a 60% chance of showers and a low of 11. For tomorrow, same thing, 60% chance of showers with a high of 22. Sunday, same thing, 60% chance of showers with a high of 19. But the sunshine comes out next week with 22 on Monday and Tuesday. Right now, it's 13 in Fox Creek. Edson has 14. And both Merrithorpe and Whitecourt are reporting 12.
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Tyler Joe Miller, Wild as Her, here on XM 105 FM, streaming online with the iHeartRadio app. 12 degrees in downtown White Court right now, halfway to our high of 24 for today, with a 60% chance of showers in the forecast, so we might be getting a little bit of rain as the day goes on. That 60% chance of showers is going to be with us for the entire weekend. Same thing for Saturday with a high of 22, same thing on Sunday with a high of 19, but the sun finally comes out next week with 22 on Monday and Tuesday, so those warm summertime temperatures are right around the corner. Yeah, I was talking about this with my dad the other day. You know, this has been a really wet summer, and we haven't had one of those in a while, so it's nice that we got one because we could definitely use that rain. Quick look at 511 Alberta. If you're taking off for the weekend, you shouldn't have much to worry about. The Yellowhead's looking good. Highway 43 is looking good. Highway 22 is looking good. About the only trouble spot I'm seeing right now is on Highway 32. If you're heading north on 32 towards Swan Hills, about 5 clicks north of the Carson Pegasus Provincial Park turnoff, there's been a washout. So because of that washout, traffic is down to a single lane. So please be careful when you're going through that region. Again, that's on Highway 32, just 5 clicks north of Carson Pegasus Provincial Park. And on top of that, I'm seeing a whole bunch more little construction guys on 511 Alberta. So construction season is starting to open up. So remember to ease up on the gas when you're going through those construction zones. Quick look at gas prices this morning. Looks like gas is on the rise. I see in Edson this morning, gas is at $152.9 at some places, but it's starting to go up to $165.9 at quite a few places, so watch out for that. And in White Court, gas seems to be some places are at $162.9, some places are at $159.9. So gas is getting up there. So hope you filled up before last night. That's everything going on out there. If there's something I'm missing, text in, let me know. 780-778-8575. Thomas Rhett now on the Breakfast Brew.

0: I do love me some Thomas Rhett, and that's the perfect way to get us slowly moving on this Friday morning after all the bars have closed here on the Breakfast Brew. So even though I'm getting up there, I'm not sure I'm ready yet for all those seniors exercises, you know, like aquasize or jazzercise, all the sizes. But apparently, there is a new seniors exercise that may be more my speed.
1: 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Michael, parkour!
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0: Yep, in Singapore, a parkour coach has begun teaching courses to seniors, people in their 50s through their 70s. Apparently, this coach is a physiotherapist in his day job, and after using some parkour techniques to help a 64-year-old woman get her confidence back and give up her walker, he was like, why not? Some of his students say that their new parkour skills help with mobility, balance, and knee pain. So it's nice that they're up and walking again, but I don't think they'll be jumping off of roofs and down into dumpsters anytime soon.

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4: 12 degrees in downtown Whitecourt right now, on our way to a high of 24 for today. 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Garth Brooks on The Breakfast Brew.

He just announced the other day he's going back out there on tour, Garth Brooks with the Thunder Rolls here on The Breakfast Brew. In fact, my heart was broke a little bit. When I was talking about him going back on tour, I was reminded of the last time he was in Edmonton. He did 9 sold-out shows at Rogers Place. And when I mentioned that, I got a text message from Tom right away. Tom was like, well, you know, he lip-synced a lot of those shows, right? Dude, that completely broke my heart. But I could understand that, you know, 9 sold out shows. After about, you know, show number 5 or 6, I'm sure your voice would start to tire out a little bit. But if you want to see some great live entertainment right here in Whitecourt, be sure to check out whitecourtlive.ca. They're starting to book shows for a brand new Canfor Culture and Event Center, which is due to open this fall. The first one is going to be Divas Live, coming up on October 16th. They're going to have tribute artists for all your favorite female singers, Whitney Houston, Celine Dion, Tina Turner, Adele, Mariah Carey, and they're going to be singing all the hits. 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They have 10 shows booked for the Canfor Culture and Event Center when it opens up. I know Michelle Wright's got her special Christmas show coming up in December. They've got a Johnny Cash tribute act coming in November. Just so many fantastic acts. So go to whitecourtlive.ca right now and start buying your tickets.

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3: Good morning. I'm Ashley Lavallee Koenig for XM 105 FM. Grand Prairie RCMP say the search for an Alberta boy has been expanded to all of BC and into much of the Northwest Territories or the Yukon. Mounties near the Alberta-BC boundary issued an amber alert late Wednesday for 6-year-old Lanikai Morrison. He is described as white and having a slight build, light brown hair and brown eyes. RCMP say the boy was taken on Tuesday from the hamlet of Valhalla Center, roughly 63 kilometers northwest of Grand Prairie. Police say Lanikai was last seen in Fort St. John, B.C., about 160 kilometers northwest of Valhalla Center at about 9:30 a.m. yesterday. Police say the boy may be with his mother, 35-year-old Krista Morrison, and her 35-year-old partner Daniel Ludwig. RCMP say another child, 4-year-old Carl Morrison, may also be traveling with them. Investigators were initially looking for a black 2015 Toyota Tundra, but it was found by officers. RCMP say it's believed the couple changed vehicles and are now driving a 2006 red Ford F-350 with Alberta license plate CXW8820. The police service says not to approach the suspects or vehicle and to call 911 with any information. The cleanup continues after a pair of tornadoes touched down in Alberta on Wednesday. Dilberry Lake Provincial Park, east of Edmonton, had to be evacuated, with trailers being torn up and fearful campers told to head to the nearby village of Chauvin. Officials say 3 people were taken to hospital, with 1 in life-threatening condition. Environment Canada says another tornado hit southwest of the nearby village of Paradise Valley, but no damage was reported. And road construction on Township Road 614 in Barrhead County begins Monday. Officials say about 2 miles of construction will take place between Range Road 45 and Range Road 51. The road may be impassable at times, so motorists are encouraged to use alternate routes. That's your latest update. For these stories and more, visit XM105FM.com.
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3: In sports, Spain and Belgium are set to clash in the FIFA World Cup quarterfinals today in Los Angeles. Spain is coming off a 1-0 victory over Portugal, while Belgium handily beat the United States 4-1 to advance. The winner will take on France, which beat Morocco 2-0 yesterday in Massachusetts. And the Winnipeg Blue Bombers host the Toronto Argonauts tonight in CFL action. Drew Brown will start at quarterback for the Bombers, with Zach Collaros having suffered a neck injury in last week's 14-13 win in Hamilton. Winnipeg will look to avoid suffering a third straight home loss for the first time since 2016. Meanwhile, the Argos are coming off a 58-36 loss to Calgary.
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5: Cloudy skies with a 60% chance of showers today, high of 24. That 60% chance of showers continues into tonight with a low of 11. For tomorrow, that 60% chance of showers continues with a high of 22. Sunday, a 60% chance of showers with a high of 19. And the sun comes out for next week with 22 on Monday and Tuesday. Right now, it's 12 degrees in Fox Creek and Edson, and both Merrithorpe and Whitecourt are reporting 11.
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0: Lainey Wilson's got a lot of slow ballads in her catalog, so when she just rocks out like that, I love it. Hang tight, honey, here on The Breakfast Brew.
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0: Alrighty, texting takeover for today. So, a couple of days ago, it was my birthday. My brother called me to wish me a happy birthday like you do. Now my brother, he's been fond of the video calls. Zoom, FaceTime, Microsoft Teams, whatever your preferred app is. So there we were, chatting, and he made a comment about my beard. He was all like, "You have a beard? When did that happen?" And that threw me for a loop. I've had my beard for like 3 months now. It started as an Oilers playoff beard, and when that didn't last long, I decided to just keep growing it out. But the thing is, my brother and I, we hung out in Edmonton like 3 weeks ago. You know, all that time we were hanging out, having our guys' night, he apparently never noticed or said anything about my beard then. So I was like, you're just noticing it now? I had it 3 weeks ago when we were in the city. And he was like, really? We took a few pictures during our guys' night, so it wouldn't surprise me if he went back through his pictures afterwards to confirm. So I want to hear from you today. What's a change you made that took people far too long to notice? Like me, did you grow a beard and just no one picked up on it? Did you get a haircut? Did you lose weight? Did you dye your hair bright purple and no one noticed for like 6 months? I want to know, what's a change you made that took people a really long time to notice? Text in, let me know.
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0: Going all the way back to the 90s with their first big hit, Brooks and Dunn, Boot Scootin' Boogie, here on The Breakfast Brew. Good morning. It's 11 degrees in downtown White Court.
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0: Today I want to hear from you, what's a change you made that took people far too long to notice? I have grown my beard back. My brother and I were hanging out in Edmonton like 3 weeks ago. He said nothing. He Zoom called me back on Tuesday to wish me a happy birthday, and that's when he finally noticed, staring at me there on that tiny little screen. So I want to hear from you today. What's a change you made that took people far too long to notice? We got Jenna coming in. Jenna says, I switched from glasses to contact lenses. My friends kept telling me I look different, but nobody could figure out why. You know, I wear glasses. I always thought about switching to contacts. Then I read the fine print on my prescription. Apparently my prescription's too strong for contacts, but still. Jenna, if something like that happened, I'm sure I would be in the same boat. We got Dave coming in as well. Dave says, I grew a mustache for Movember 1 year and just kept it. 3 months later, my aunt asked if I'd always had that mustache. Yeah, 3 months to notice a mustache. I think your aunt there might need some new glasses. Dave, Jenna, thanks for sharing. That's our texting takeover for today. What's a change you made that took people far too long to notice?
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Don't forget, when you're in downtown Edson, 50th Street between 1st Avenue and 6th Avenue is closed off for the festival, so watch for that on your drive into town. But of course, you're going to notice that the streets are closed, because they got like the Ferris wheels and the merry-go-rounds all set up on that street, so after work today, you can pop on down, go for a quick ride, check out some of the amazing sidewalk sales, because this is put together by the Edson Chamber of Commerce. So a lot of those downtown businesses get in on this, and they've got sales going on. They got all kinds of food trucks. I was looking at the food truck listing. There's like four pizza places selling pizza by the slice. So if I were down in Edson, I think that's what I'd be doing for supper tonight. You know what? I just might drive down to Edson and do that anyways. That's the Edson Summer Festival going on tonight and tomorrow, brought to you by the Edson and District Chamber of Commerce. Get all the information at their website, edsonchamber.com.

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2: 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I'm Ashley Lavallee-Koenig for XM 105 FM. Grand Prairie RCMP say the search for an Alberta boy has been expanded to all of BC and into much of the Northwest Territories or the Yukon. Mounties issued an Amber Alert late Wednesday for 6-year-old Lanikai Morrison after he was taken from the hamlet of Valhalla Center, roughly 63 kilometers northwest of Grand Prairie. Police say Lanikai was last seen in Fort St. John, BC, about 160 kilometers northwest of Valhalla Center at about 9:30 a.m. yesterday. Police say the boy may be with his mother, 35-year-old Krista Morrison, and her 35-year-old partner Daniel Ludwig, and that 4-year-old Carl Morrison may also be traveling with them. It's believed the couple changed vehicles and are now driving a 2006 red Ford F-350 with Alberta license plate CXW8820. Federal officials say this year's wildfire season has been manageable across the country so far, while cautioning of a hotter and drier summer forecast. Natural Resources Canada says significant amounts of rain across Western Canada have made for a manageable wildfire season thus far, with the Southern Prairies seeing more rain than usual this year. Above average precipitation is expected to continue in Alberta and the Northwest Territories. Forecasts for July and August are calling for higher than usual temperatures in northern parts of the prairies and the territories. Woodlands County reports that unexpected road conditions on East Mountain Road or Range Road 115 has caused a lane closure. A portion of the roadway will be temporarily reduced to single-lane traffic with the northbound lane closed. And road construction on Township Road 614 in Barrhead County begins Monday. Officials say about 2 miles of construction will take place between Range Road 45 and Range Road 51. The road may be impassable at times, so motorists are encouraged to use alternate routes. That's your latest update. For these stories and more, visit XM105FM.com.
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3: Cloudy skies with a 60% chance of showers today, high of 24. That 60% chance of showers continues into tonight with a low of 11. For tomorrow, that 60% chance of showers continues with a high of 22. Sunday, a 60% chance of showers with a high of 19. And the sun comes out for next week with 22 on Monday and Tuesday. Right now, it's 12 degrees in Fox Creek and Edson, and both Merrithorpe and Whitecourt are reporting 11.
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0: The Recklaws, talking about my plans for the weekend. 11 beers here on The Breakfast Brew. Good morning, I'm Mark, and it's that time. We gotta find the smartest person.
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0: 16% of people admit they hate doing this chore when they're on vacation. What's that chore? 780-778-8575 is the number to text in. Answer that question, you're going to win yourself the title of smartest person for the entire weekend. You can lord that over everybody as you're at the barbecues and the cookouts. Of course, you don't have an actual badge you can lord over people. What I'm going to do is I'm going to send you a picture of a badge that I made in Photoshop, and then you can make that like your phone's lock screen and you can show it off like that. So how do you win this JPEG? Answer this question. 16% of people admit they hate doing this chore when they're on vacation. What is it? So yeah, think about all the chores you got to do when you're out there in your RV, because odds are one of those chores is the right answer. 780-778-8575, win yourself the title of smartest person out there. Just answer this question. 16% of people admit they hate doing this chore when they're on vacation. What is it?
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0: Go Wetzel and Jesse Murph with High Road here on The Breakfast Brew. Good morning. Mark, let's check in on Hit It and Quiz It, shall we? 16% of people admit they hate doing this chore when they're on vacation. What is it? We got Pam coming in. Pam is guessing doing the dishes. I think people hate doing that one, whether they're on vacation or not. Good guess there, Pam, but that is incorrect. We got Shane coming in. Shane's going one step before. Shane's guessing doing the cooking. Yeah, I hope one day I can go on a vacation, a place with room service and all that's looked after for me. Good guess, but that is incorrect. And Buck is coming to us from his staycation. Buck is guessing cutting the grass. Yeah, you gotta mow that lawn even when you're on staycation. Good guess, but sadly, that is incorrect. 780-778-8575. Win yourself the title of smartest person out there. Just answer this question. 16% of people admit they hate doing this chore when they're on vacation. What is it?
1: He ain't

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13: 16% of people admit they hate doing this chore when they're on vacation. What is it? Danielle is guessing cleaning the bathroom. Yeah, if you're on staycation, that's still going to have to get done. Good guess there, Danielle, but sadly, that is incorrect. 780-778-8575 to text in your answers. 16% of people admit they hate doing this chore when they're on vacation. What is it?

Jelly Roll, Heart of Stone here on XM 105 FM. Good morning. Let's wrap up Hit It and Quiz It, shall we? 16% of people admit they hate doing this chore when they're on vacation. What is it? Well, congratulations are in order for Pam. Pam was the first one in with the right answer this morning. The correct answer is doing the laundry. They hate doing the laundry when they're on vacation. Yeah, I can definitely see that, but if you're going to be on the road for a long time, a really long vacation, you're eventually going to need clean underwear, right? So it's got to get done. So congratulations, Pam. You are the smartest person out there for the entire weekend. Wear that badge with pride. Thanks, everybody, for playing today. One last time for those who missed it. 16% of people admit they hate doing this chore when they're on vacation. What is it? It's doing the laundry.

It's the most progressive tool in after-funeral care I've seen. I'm Kirsty Smolik, third-generation president of Park Memorial Funeral Home. Ask us about our new platform that helps you navigate your loved one's estate, now included for all families we serve at Park Memorial.

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2: Good morning. I'm Ashley Lavallee Koenig for XM 105 FM. Grand Prairie RCMP say the search for an Alberta boy has been expanded to all of BC and into much of the Northwest Territories or the Yukon. Mounties near the Alberta-BC boundary issued an amber alert late Wednesday for 6-year-old Lanikai Morrison. He is described as white and having a slight build, light brown hair and brown eyes. RCMP say the boy was taken on Tuesday from the hamlet of Valhalla Center, roughly 63 kilometers northwest of Grand Prairie. Police say Lanikai was last seen in Fort St. John, BC, about 160 kilometers northwest of Valhalla Center at about 9:30 a.m. yesterday. Police say the boy may be with his mother, 35-year-old Krista Morrison, and her 35-year-old partner Daniel Ludwig. RCMP say another child, 4-year-old Carl Morrison, may also be traveling with them. Investigators were initially looking for a black 2015 Toyota Tundra, but it was found by officers. RCMP say it's believed the couple changed vehicles and are now driving a 2006 red Ford F-350 with Alberta license plate CXW8820. The police service says not to approach the suspects or vehicle and to call 911 with any information. The cleanup continues after a pair of tornadoes touched down in Alberta on Wednesday. Dilberry Lake Provincial Park, east of Edmonton, had to be evacuated, with trailers being torn up and fearful campers told to head to the nearby village of Chauvin. Officials say 3 people were taken to hospital, with 1 in life-threatening condition. Environment Canada says another tornado hit southwest of the nearby village of Paradise Valley, but no damage was reported. And road construction on Township Road 614 in Barrhead County begins Monday. Officials say about 2 miles of construction will take place between Range Road 45 and Range Road 51. The road may be impassable at times, so motorists are encouraged to use alternate routes. That's your latest update. For these stories and more, visit XM105FM.com.
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2: In sports, Spain and Belgium are set to clash in the FIFA World Cup quarterfinals today in Los Angeles. Spain is coming off a 1-0 victory over Portugal, while Belgium handily beat the United States 4-1 to advance. The winner will take on France, which beat Morocco 2-0 yesterday in Massachusetts. And the Winnipeg Blue Bombers host the Toronto Argonauts tonight in CFL action. Drew Brown will start at quarterback for the Bombers, with Zach Collaros having suffered a neck injury in last week's 14-13 win in Hamilton. Winnipeg will look to avoid suffering a third straight home loss for the first time since 2016. Meanwhile, the Argos are coming off a 58-36 loss to Calgary.
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4: Cloudy skies with a 60% chance of showers today, high of 24. Tonight, a 60% chance of showers with a low of 11. That 60% chance of showers sticks around for the weekend with 22 on Saturday and 19 on Sunday. And the sun comes out for next week with 22 on Monday and Tuesday. Right now, it's 13 degrees in Fox Creek and Edson. Merrithorpe's reporting 12. 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
0: Today for the texting takeover, I want to hear from you. What is a change you made that took people far too long to notice? So I grew a beard, right? My brother and I, we were hanging out in Edmonton 3 weeks ago. He has pictures. We took selfies together, but he didn't notice that I had grown my beard until the other day when we had a video chat to wish me a happy birthday, and he finally noticed then. So I want to hear from you. What's a change you made that took people a long time to notice? We got Joanne coming in on our Facebook page. Don't forget, if you ever want to get a jump on the texting takeover, I always post the topics to our Facebook page. We got Joanne coming in saying that I quit smoking. Joanne, firstly, congratulations. That is a very difficult thing to do. So I'm glad that you gave up smoking, but still, that must have been an awkward conversation. I'm guessing people didn't notice until they offered you a smoke and you were like, dude, I gave this up. Have you not noticed? And so that probably made for an awkward conversation. I bet your bank account is happy too, because smokes are getting up there. Joanne, thanks for sharing. That's our texting takeover for today. What's a change you made that took people a long time to notice?
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0: The man, the legend, Alan Jackson with Little Bitty here on The Breakfast Brew. Don't forget, we all missed his final concert a couple weeks ago in Nashville, but they did film it for a TV special, and it's going to be airing this December. I'm sure once the day draws closer, we'll have more information on that.
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0: Prime Minister Mark Carney is on his way home after signing $1 billion worth of new trade deals with Saudi Arabia. Carney was taken to task for doing so much business with a country known for its human rights violations.
2: Engagement is not endorsement. So engaging with a country doesn't mean that we agree with everything that a country is doing. In fact, I can't think of a country on the planet that we would agree with everything that they're doing. First point. No country is Canada, and we don't even agree with everything that's happening in Canada.
0: In the CFL, the Edmonton Elks got another win. The Elks beat the Ottawa Redblacks 40-17.
3: It would be his 15th career journey across the mark as he does send it down the field, and Cordell Jackson, salt meat wound.
0: And it's New Movie Friday. Out this weekend, we have Disney's live-action remake of Moana.
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2: We got 11 degrees in downtown White Court, expecting a high of 24 for today. I stuck my head out the window. It's kind of cloudy out there right now. I do know we have that 60% chance of showers in the forecast, so we might be getting a little bit of rain as the day goes on. So throw that umbrella in the back of the car just in case you need it. We got Keith Urban now with Cop Car here on XM 105 FM. 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

The newly single Keith Urban with Cop Car here on The Breakfast Brew. Good morning, Mark. Happy Friday. It is Friday, isn't it? You know what that means. It is Farmer's Market Day. We got the Edson Farmer's Market going on today from 11 to 2 down at the Edson Friendship Center. I'm taking a look at their Facebook page right now. They've got so many wonderful vendors. The Blair Soap Project, Peachy's Nest. Ooh, the BC Fruit Guys. I know they're always popular at the farmer's markets. Major Mushrooms. I hope they sell mushroom stuff because I love some tasty mushrooms. And Wild Wombat Baking. I wonder if they got good cookies. I just like that name. They're also going to have Bob's Grill open for lunch, so grab yourself a burger as well. That's the Edson Farmers Market going on today, 11 to 2 at the Edson Friendship Center. And we have another farmers market this weekend. Don't forget that the Whitecourt Farmers Market has expanded to 2 days a week this year. So the second farmers market for Whitecourt today goes on tomorrow, 9 to 1 at the Whitecourt Curling Rink. So we got the Edson Farmers Market today, the Whitecourt Farmers Market tomorrow. So many farmers market for all your farmers marketing needs.

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1: Good morning. I'm Ashley Lavallee-Koenig for XM 105 FM. Grand Prairie RCMP say the search for an Alberta boy has been expanded to all of BC and into much of the Northwest Territories or the Yukon.

0: Mounties issued an Amber Alert late Wednesday for 6-year-old Lanikai Morrison after he was taken from the hamlet of Valhalla Center, roughly 63 kilometers northwest of Grand Prairie. Police say Lanikai was last seen in Fort St. John, B.C., about 160 kilometers northwest of Valhalla Center at about 9:30 a.m. yesterday. Police say the boy may be with his mother, 35-year-old Krista Morrison, and her 35-year-old partner Daniel Ludwig, and that 4-year-old Carl Morrison may also be traveling with them. It's believed the couple changed vehicles and are now driving a 2006 red Ford F-350 with Alberta license plate CXW8820. Federal officials say this year's wildfire season has been manageable across the country so far, while cautioning of a hotter and drier summer forecast. Natural Resources Canada says significant amounts of rain across Western Canada have made for a manageable wildfire season thus far, with the southern prairies seeing more rain than usual this year. Above average precipitation is expected to continue in Alberta and the Northwest Territories. Forecasts for July and August are calling for higher than usual temperatures in northern parts of the prairies and the territories. Woodlands County reports that unexpected road conditions on East Mountain Road or Range Road 115 has caused a lane closure. A portion of the roadway will be temporarily reduced to single-lane traffic with the northbound lane closed. And road construction on Township Road 614 in Barrhead County begins Monday. Officials say about 2 miles of construction will take place between Range Road 45 and Range Road 51. The road may be impassable at times, so motorists are encouraged to use alternate routes. That's your latest update. For these stories and more, visit XM105FM.com.
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3: Cloudy skies with a 60% chance of showers today, high of 24. Tonight, a 60% chance of showers with a low of 11. That 60% chance of showers sticks around for the weekend with 22 on Saturday and 19 on Sunday. And the sun comes out for next week with 22 on Monday and Tuesday. Right now, it's 13 degrees in Fox Creek and Edson. Merrithorpe's reporting 12. And at the XM 105 FM studios in downtown White Court, it's 11.
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0: Max McNown here on The Breakfast Brew. Good morning. I'm Mark. Happy Friday.
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0: Texting takeover for today. I want to hear from you. What's a change you made that took people far too long to notice? So, I grew a beard. My brother and I, we were hanging out in Edmonton like 3 weeks ago. My brother obviously didn't notice because when we had a video chat the other day for him to wish me a happy birthday, he was like, "When'd you get the beard?" And I was like, "Didn't you notice 3 weeks ago when we were in Edmonton?" He was like, "No." And so, yeah, I want to hear from you. What's a change you made that took people a long time to notice? We got Kathy coming in. Kathy was like, "My hair color." Well, I need a little more there, Kathy. So I've been sitting here pressing Kathy for details for the last little bit. All she's saying is she changed both her hair color and her hairstyle. She cut her hair short, and then she went blonde. She said it took her friends a few days to notice. It's like, you know, a big change like that, cutting it short and going blonde, you'd think people would notice, you know? They'd be like, "Hey, who's this new person in the office this morning?" But nope, apparently they didn't notice. So Kathy, I hope they're noticing now. Thanks for sharing. That's our texting takeover for today. What's a change you made that took people a long time to notice?
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0: Tyler Joe Miller, I Would Be Over Me Too, here on The Breakfast Brew. Good morning, I'm Mark, and sometimes I feel like I'm the only guy I know without a tattoo. My brother's got one, my sister's got one, most of the people I work with have got one, but I just haven't seen that one thing yet where I'm like, yeah, I want that on my body forever. Kane Brown, though, has no such issues. Kane Brown is covered in tattoos, and he was recently talking about them in an interview with Inked Magazine.
1: Most painful tattoo, most insecure tattoo is my cover-up. And I've had it done and gone over so many times that it's just straight scar tissue. So even the last one, I didn't tell my wife, but they put me to sleep for it. And they still couldn't get it done because I was twitching in my sleep. So I woke up and I was like, is it done? Because it's like my biggest thing. And like, dude, we couldn't do it. We had to wake you up.
0: But one thing Kane Brown shared was that he's never going to let his kids get tattoos. Said Kane Brown, I want to be the cool parent, but I also don't want to because I know how I feel about mine. Like, I didn't think about mine. I just started thinking about it, and then I was like, whatever, just do it. So yeah, it sounds like Kane Brown has regrets about his tattoo, a reference to that famous no regrets tattoo that one guy's got. Let that be a lesson, kids. Be absolutely sure before you go through with it. Kane Brown says so. Speaking of Kane Brown, let's hear from the man now. Here's Woman on The Breakfast Brew.

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8: Where's my weather app? 11 degrees in downtown Whitecourt right now. On our way to a high of 24 for today with a 60% chance of showers in the forecast as well. So we might be getting a little more rain before all is said and done. Jordan Davis on the Breakfast Brew.

I was reading up on that song the other day. Apparently, the songwriters had a big debate as to whether "bar none" is a common enough expression that they could use in that song. They decided yes, and the rest is history. Jordan Davis, "bar none," here on The Breakfast Brew. Good morning, I'm Mark. Summer is here. That means we got all kinds of wonderful summertime festivals going on. Coming up on the August-long weekend, we got Piers Gold Dust Days going on in Piers, their 48th annual. I'm already checking out their complete

schedule of activities. So much good stuff going on. They got the parade going on Saturday, August 1st. The theme this year is Halloween Comes to Piers. Halloween in August. Awesome. They got the show and shine. They got all kinds of great kids stuff. They got pancake breakfast in the morning and steak fries in the afternoon. There's going to be dances and fireworks and a ranch rodeo and just so much good stuff going on in Piers. That is the 48th annual Piers Gold Dust Days going on July 31st through August 3rd. That's the August long weekend. Check out their website. They have kind of a complicated URL. Just Google Piers Gold Dust Days and it'll come right up.

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James Barker Band, Somebody I Know, here on XM 105 FM. Good morning, Mark. Still haven't figured out what I'm going to do for the weekend. I know earlier this week I was thinking like, hey, you know what? I should probably drive out to one of the campgrounds around here, have myself a picnic. You know where I haven't been in ages? The Paddle River Recreation Area. I went there a couple times when I was a kid. Yeah, we got a 60% chance of showers in the forecast, so I'll probably make a final decision on that tomorrow morning. News right after Montgomery Gentry.

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3: Good morning. I'm Ashley LaValle-Koenig for XM 105 FM. Grand Prairie RCMP say the search for an Alberta boy has been expanded to all of BC and into much of the Northwest Territories or the Yukon. Mounties near the Alberta-BC boundary issued an amber alert late Wednesday for 6-year-old Lanikai Morrison. He is described as white and having a slight build, light brown hair, and brown eyes. RCMP say the boy was taken on Tuesday from the hamlet of Valhalla Center, roughly 63 kilometers northwest of Grand Prairie. Police say Lanikai was last seen in Fort St. John, B.C., about 160 kilometers northwest of Valhalla Center at about 9:30 a.m. yesterday. Police say the boy may be with his mother, 35-year-old Krista Morrison, and her 35-year-old partner Daniel Ludwig. RCMP say another child, 4-year-old Carl Morrison, may also be traveling with them. Investigators were initially looking for a black 2015 Toyota Tundra, but it was found by officers. RCMP say it's believed the couple changed vehicles and are now driving a 2006 red Ford F-350 with Alberta license plate CXW8820. The police service says not to approach the suspects or vehicle and to call 911 with any information. The cleanup continues after a pair of tornadoes touched down in Alberta on Wednesday. Dilberry Lake Provincial Park, east of Edmonton, had to be evacuated, with trailers being torn up and fearful campers told to head to the nearby village of Chauvin. Officials say 3 people were taken to hospital, with 1 in life-threatening condition. Environment Canada says another tornado hit southwest of the nearby village of Paradise Valley, but no damage was reported. And road construction on Township Road 614 in Barrhead County begins Monday. Officials say about 2 miles of construction will take place between Range Road 45 and Range Road 51. The road may be impassable at times, so motorists are encouraged to use alternate routes. That's your latest update. For these stories and more, visit XM105FM.com.
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3: In sports, Spain and Belgium are set to clash in the FIFA World Cup quarterfinals today in Los Angeles. Spain is coming off a 1-0 victory over Portugal, while Belgium handily beat the United States 4-1 to advance. The winner will take on France, which beat Morocco 2-0 yesterday in Massachusetts. And the Winnipeg Blue Bombers host the Toronto Argonauts tonight in CFL action. Drew Brown will start at quarterback for the Bombers, with Zach Collaros having suffered a neck injury in last week's 14-13 win in Hamilton. Winnipeg will look to avoid suffering a third straight home loss for the first time since 2016. Meanwhile, the Argos are coming off a 58-36 loss to Calgary.
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4: Cloudy skies with a 60% chance of showers today, high of 24. That 60% chance of showers continues into tonight with a low of 11. For the weekend, a 60% chance of showers with 22 on Saturday and 19 on Sunday. And then the sun comes out for next week with 22 on Monday and Tuesday. Right now it's 16 in Fox Creek. Edson has 15. 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

0: Clint Black, Summer's Coming here on The Breakfast Brew, your 90s hit at 9 on this Friday morning. Released in March of 1995, it was the third single off of Clint Black's album, One Emotion. This song is probably best known for its star-studded music video featuring Howie Mandel, Jay Leno, David Hasselhoff, Dick Clark, and Joey Lawrence. The critics weren't big fans of the song, though, calling it refried Beach Boys. Didn't stop the song from being a hit, though, as it went straight to number one.
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Love that song for two reasons. One, it's Canadian. The original is by Tom Cochran. And two, it's off a movie soundtrack. That was originally the theme song for Disney's Cars back in 2006. Rascal Flatts with their cover of Life is a Highway here on XM 105 FM. One of my favorite new events is going to be here in about 2 weeks' time. Coming up July 24th through the 26th this year, we got the Edson Renaissance Fair going on out there at the Edson Rodeo Grounds. I do believe this is going to be their fourth annual now. I've loved seeing this event grow. I was at their first one 4 years ago. I've been wanting to go back ever since, but things just didn't come together. So I'm hoping this year I'll be able to do it. But yeah, the Edson Renaissance Fair, it's a celebration of all things Renaissance, medieval, Viking, and fantasy. They're going to have costume contests, vendors, and just a wonderful setting. They've always got a quest going on. That's like a scavenger hunt where you can win stuff. This year, the quest is going to be pirate-themed. It's not a whole pirate-themed fair. It's just, you know, you can come dressed as any era or realm and enjoy the magic. I keep being tempted to do like what they do on TV. I'll show up in my Star Trek Starfleet uniform and act like I'm a time traveler investigating this primitive culture. That's the Edson Renaissance Fair, July 24th through the 26th this year. Get all the information at their website, edsonrenfair.com.

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5: Hey, look, we all go to work. We all pay the bills. We do those things. We get caught up in the day-to-day. Life is a journey, and sometimes on that journey, you get stuck in the mountains of Colorado. In those moments, we reflect. And if you're Dierks Bentley, you reflect on how to write your 22nd number one hit. Dierks says the journey, the challenges, the special moments along the way, sometimes those simple things roll into a great set of lyrics that make a great song. Although we're not songwriters, we definitely agree with that sentiment. Here's Dierks Bentley, Gold. And that's one thing about one country song. Yeah.

0: Dierks Bentley with Gold here on The Breakfast Brew. Good morning, Mark. Hope you're having yourself a fantastic Friday.
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0: Texting takeover for today, I want to hear from you. What's a change you made where it took folks a really long time to notice? So, I grew a beard, right? Like 3 weeks ago, my brother and I were hanging out in the city. He didn't say anything. A couple days ago, we had a video chat. He called me to wish me a happy birthday. He was finally like, hey, when'd you grow the beard? You didn't notice 3 weeks ago and we were hanging out. So I want to hear from you today. What's a change you made?

0: where it took your friends a really long time to notice. We got Megan coming in. Megan says, I got braces as an adult. A coworker finally noticed 6 months later when I laughed really hard. Well, I think that one's kind of okay there, Megan, because again, who really notices braces unless you smile real big? But still, we'll give you that one. We also got Rick coming in. Rick says, I bought a new truck. My buddies noticed the mud on it before they noticed it was a different truck. Yeah, your buddies can be like that sometime, can't they, Rick? Which is the whole reason for this topic today. Thanks for sharing, Rick. That's our texting takeover for today. What's a change you made where it took your buddies a really long time to notice?
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2: Cloudy skies with a 60% chance of showers today, high of 24. That 60% chance of showers continues into tonight with a low of 11. For the weekend, a 60% chance of showers with 22 on Saturday and 19 on Sunday. And then the sun comes out for next week with 22 on Monday and Tuesday. Right now it's 16 in Fox Creek. 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

0: Like I keep telling you, she is the woman of the summer. We're going to be playing her stuff at least until this fall. Ella Langley here on The Breakfast Brew. And you know, Ella Langley, she's out there on tour. She's working hard. And now she's going to Instagram to give us a glimpse of her daily routine. In a new Instagram post, Ella Langley takes us through her morning.
1: You know that it's really good for your body to drink warm water in the first 30 minutes that you wake up?
2: If you're still drinking coffee on an empty stomach every morning.
1: Doing the job that we're doing, the percentage of making it in this industry is less than 2%. Why don't we take care of it? We live on freaking booze and no sleep. So I was like, we literally all need my body to function. What happens if I can't get it? What happens if I get manically depressed and I don't want to leave my house?
0: Man, those are all the thoughts we have early in the morning. Like, am I really doing this? All these people depend on me. Oh my God. Gosh, all these neuroses just start kicking in, but then the morning gets on. And this is what gets me about this clip. You know, as part of this clip, we see her styling. She gets her hair done, and as part of the styling, they clip her bangs back. Dude, Ella Langley is so unrecognizable without her bangs. It kind of reminds me of the story of Dolly Parton, you know, how she always wears a wig, and then when she wanted a quiet night out with her husband, she would leave her wig at home and go out with her natural hair. No one would recognize her. I wonder if that's why Ella Langley does it. She wants a quiet night out, she just pushes her bangs up under her hat, and then no one recognizes her. Things I'm going to be pondering this weekend.

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0: Keith Urban, you'll think of me here on The Breakfast Brew. Good morning, I'm Mark. Well, that's it for me. I'm done for the day. Thanks for hanging out with me on this lovely Friday morning. But before I go, I just want to take a moment to wish you all a happy National French Fry Day.
1: Now, Rod, you order anything you want for your big 10-0.
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4: Mark gets so excited when you order his $1 million birthday fries, he just has to celebrate.
5: Here I am, Uncle Mo. Thank you, ma'am. This'll be a treat. Uncle Mo, here I am. While you eat. Please take the fries off my head, kid. The basket is extremely hot.
0: French fries, that go-to side dish for every fast food place. No one exactly knows when and where French fries were invented. The earliest known recipe has been traced back to Belgium in 1871. Former U.S. President Thomas Jefferson was a big fan of them and frequently served them

at the White House. And of course, a big hello to the town of Florenceville, Bristol in New Brunswick. That's McCain's World Headquarters, the makers of McCain's Frozen French Fries. And because of that, the town of Florenceville, Bristol is the French fry capital of the world. So happy National French Fry Day, everybody. And whatever day you're celebrating today, I hope you have a good one.

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2: Cloudy skies with a 60% chance of showers today, high of 24. That 60% chance of showers continues into tonight with a low of 11. For the weekend, a 60% chance of showers with 22 on Saturday and 19 on Sunday. And sunny skies for next week with 22 on both Monday and Tuesday. For more up-to-the-minute weather information, download our app, the XM105 Country app, available via download apps.
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1: At the top of the hour, we heard from Cole Swindell. He's got a real tearjerker of a song out right now called Girl Dad.

0: also just heard from Ella Langley. She's on tour right now and has quite the busy life.
1: It's really good for your body to drink warm water in the first 30 minutes that you wake up.
2: Doing the job that we're doing, the percentage of making it in this industry is less than 2%. Why don't we take care of it? We live on freaking booze and no sleep. So I was like, we literally all need my body to function. What happens if I can't get it? What happens if I get manically depressed and I don't want to leave my house?
0: No one ever thinks about the maintenance routine that these artists have to go through. It's a lot of maintenance. It's on the Gord Bamford Drinking Buddy. Good morning.

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0: Well, summer is the time to go on vacation for a lot of people, whether it's camping, whether it's to cooler regions of the world. 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I found a list of 8 things you should do before going on vacation. 1 is to clean up. It's a whole lot nicer to come home to a clean house than to have to clean up once you get home. 2, set up your out-of-office message. Definitely forgot that once or twice. Whoops. Double-check all your reservations. Yeah, I keep all the email receipts just in case. And make sure you have all your documents together in one spot, even if that's a digital spot. I have a little fanny pack. It's lame. Don't get me wrong. I look lame wearing it. But everything's all in one place, and I'm ready to rock and roll.
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0: Earlier, I was talking about 8 things you should do before leaving your house on vacation. I only got through 4 of them. The other 4 are charge all your devices. I have definitely forgotten to do that. And then getting out on the road and realizing my phone's already at 75% is heartbreaking. Set your thermostat, lights, irrigation, whatever you got to do. If you got smart stuff, you can afford to forget it and set it from a distance. Take a photo of your bathroom or of anything. This is great for insurance purposes. If something happens, if you have a break-in, you have a photo of the last time you saw your place. You should even just do this regularly, honestly. And lastly, make a list of stuff you need to do when you get back so that that's done for you and you know exactly what to do. There's actually some items on here that I'm going to be stealing because there's some good ideas. Dean Brody now, can't help myself with the Reckloss.
1: 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And if there's dirt,

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6: Cloudy skies with a 60% chance of showers today, high of 24. That 60% chance of showers continues into tonight with a low of 11. For the weekend, a 60% chance of showers with 22 on Saturday and 19 on Sunday. And sunny skies for next week with 22 on both Monday and Tuesday. For more up-to-the-minute weather information, download our app, the XM 105 Country app, available via download apps.
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1: A reminder for you, we're less than a week away from the next White Court Summer Park Party. 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It's 5:30 to 7:30. 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
1: We just heard from Lainey Wilson and Somewhere Over Laredo. Look at all the highs she's hitting now, all from her humble beginnings of a Hannah Montana impersonator.
2: I had the wig. I did it for 5 years. Ooh. And I did get a chance to tell Miley. I was like, we were both Hannah Montana. My Hannah looked a lot different than yours. Hannah was a big part of my life.
1: Well, Lainey just got married. It was a decently expensive wedding. However, nowhere near Taylor and Travis's. I know, I'm going to talk about it, but I'm going to talk about the numbers. This might be fascinating. Taylor and Travis had a $30 million wedding, which, as someone planning a wedding right now, breaks my heart that I don't have access to that those kinds of funds. Nonetheless, $5 to $10 million was just for renting Madison Square Garden over several days. $5 million minimum for decor, that's floral arrangement, drapings, carpet installation. $2.5 to $3 million for catering and logistics, about 1,100 guests, and way over $15 million beers that Jason Kelce probably drank that night. Probably. Allegedly. Allegedly. Air Bridgette now, dirt road in them.

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3: Cloudy skies with a 60% chance of showers this afternoon, high of 24. The UV index is at 7, so put on that sunblock. Tonight, cloudy skies with a 60% chance of showers and a low of 11. For tomorrow and Sunday, a 60% chance of showers with 22 on Saturday and 19 on Sunday. And for next week, we got sunny skies, Monday sunshine and 22, and Tuesday sunshine.

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1: We just heard from Owen Riegling and Love Hate Love, his newest on the station, but also a song off his newest album, In the Feeling, out now.

There's some things that obviously you wash your hands after doing. Going to the bathroom, doing yard work. You know, the obvious things. Oh, I have germs and fecal matter on my hands. I have dirt on my hands. Yeah, you wash your hands. Changing your oil. I got oil on my hands. But there's some things that you might want to wash your hands after doing, like touching touch screens and pin pads, ATMs, those things that you pay on at the coffee shop. Disgusting. Grocery cart handles are the same way. And even your phone. With that being said, you could always just wipe your phone down every second day. And that's close enough, I would say, on that one. But the other two, you might want to consider that before you get home and start digging into corn on the cob. Kenny Chesney, get along.

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1: I am so happy we actually got some new music today. A decent amount of new music today to boot. Let's go over some of the biggest ones, including two classic artists from different eras that are releasing new music. The first being Randy Travis. He's gearing up for his first album in over 18 years. The first single's dropped. It's called Fish On.

We also have Brad Paisley, who seems to be gearing up for an album, but we haven't had official confirmation. But five new back-to-back singles, come on. Home Sweet Hotel is the newest. She

And it was on today's date in 1991 that Alan Jackson was sitting at number one on the U.S. country charts with a single that had the same name as the album and was his second consecutive number one single. Don't run.

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6: Cloudy skies with a 60% chance of showers this afternoon, high of 24. The UV index is at 7, so put on that sunblock. Tonight, cloudy skies with a 60% chance of showers and a low of 11. For tomorrow and Sunday, a 60% chance of showers with 22 on Saturday and 19 on Sunday. And for next week, we got sunny skies, Monday sunshine.

0: in 22 and Tuesday sunshine in 22. 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
1: The 48th annual Piers Gold Dust Days are coming up at the end of the month, July 31st through August 3rd. 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I mean, that's just the tip of the iceberg. 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
1: Earlier, we heard from Kane Brown. He has recently said that he would rather hang out with athletes.
2: I relate more to athletes because I wanted to be an athlete, and I like the competitive aspect of that, like going to golf with Pat. See, I feel like I have more athlete friends than I do musician friends. I feel alone in the music world.
1: And Kane Brown might also be tattooed quite heavily. He's got quite a few of them. That doesn't mean his kids will be. He says that one thing he won't let his kids get, at least while they live under his roof, are tattoos. Quote, I want to be the cool parent, but I also don't want to because I know how I feel about mine. Like, I didn't think about mine. I just started thinking about it, and then I was like, whatever, just put it on my body, end quote. 10 years later, he feels meh about some of them, so it's not that he's forbidding his kids to have tattoos. He's essentially just waiting until they're adults and until they can make proper decisions about them. Like, for instance, I'm almost 30. I really wish I had already gotten a few tattoos, but it's never too late. Dallas Smith now. How do you miss me?

0: you, know you. 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
1: Good afternoon. I'm Ashley Lavallee-Koenig for XM 105 FM. Grand Prairie RCMP say the search for an Alberta boy has been expanded to all of BC and into much of the Northwest Territories or the Yukon. Mounties issued an Amber Alert late Wednesday for 6-year-old Lanikai Morrison after he was taken from the hamlet of Valhalla Center, roughly 63 kilometers northwest of Grand Prairie. Police say Lanikai was last seen in Fort St. John, BC, about 160 kilometers northwest of Valhalla Center at about 9:30 a.m. yesterday. Police say the boy may be with his mother, 35-year-old Krista Morrison, and her 35-year-old partner, Daniel Ludwig, and that 4-year-old Carl Morrison may also be traveling with them.

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1: And recent cyclospora cases have not spread to Canada, as that contaminated food in Michigan is sold or prepared locally. More than 1,200 people in Michigan have been affected by the parasite that causes weeks of watery diarrhea. Dr. Susie Hoda said part of the challenge of investigating the source of a cyclospora outbreak is that symptoms can take a couple of weeks to appear, and by then, people often don't remember what they ate. That's your latest update. 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
1: In sports, Spain and Belgium are set to clash in the FIFA World Cup quarterfinals today in Los Angeles. Spain is coming off a 1-0 victory over Portugal, while Belgium handily beat the United States 4-1 to advance. The winner will take on France, which beat Morocco 2-0 yesterday in Massachusetts. And the Winnipeg Blue Bombers host the Toronto Argonauts tonight in CFL action. Drew Brown will start at quarterback for the Bombers, with Zach Collaros having suffered a neck injury in last week's 14-13 win in Hamilton. Winnipeg will look to avoid suffering a third straight home loss for the first time since 2016. Meanwhile, the Argos are coming off a 58-36 loss to Calgary.
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4: Cloudy skies with a 60% chance of showers this afternoon, high of 24. The UV index is at 7, so put on that sunblock. Tonight, cloudy skies with a 60% chance of showers and a low of 11. For tomorrow and Sunday, a 60% chance of showers with 22 on Saturday and 19 on Sunday. And for next week, we got sunny skies, Monday sunshine and 22, and Tuesday sunshine and 22. For more up-to-the-minute weather information, download our app, the XM 105 Country app, available wherever you download apps.
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5: A whole hour of classics are coming your way. We're going to hear from John Michael Montgomery, a song based off of an email. We're going to hear from Shelley Wright. And quite frankly, I don't have a pun for single white female. And we're going to be saluting Dolly Parton with her multicolored jacket. I guess that's one way of putting it. That and a whole lot more coming up after the chicks. There's your trouble.

The only thing smart about us is our speakers. 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Just say, "Hey Google, play XM 105 FM."

We just heard from John Michael Montgomery and The Little Girl, a song that he released in August of 2000 as the lead single from his album Brand New Me, which became his seventh and last number one hit, and one that came after 5 years of no chart toppers for him, even reaching 35 on the Hot 100. It also featured harmony vocals from Alison Krauss in The Union Station, which is pretty dang cool.

cool. But the songwriter, Harley Allen, probably don't know him, actually came up with this song because of a circulated email, like those things that, those emails that tell a story and they're like, pass this on to five of your friends. He had one of those, and that's where the original story comes from. Showing that inspiration can really come from anywhere. Charlie Major now. It's Lonely, I Can't Stand.

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We just heard from Tim McGraw, My Next 30 Years, a song I'm a month and a half away from saying to myself. But we move into Shelley Wright with Single White Female, a song that was actually written by Carolyn Dawn Johnson, oddly enough. Then also featured fellow country artist and label mate to Shelley Wright, Trisha Yearwood, to sing the harmony vocals. She released it in February of 1999 as the lead single and title track to her fourth studio album of the same name. It was a hit. U.S. Country Songs charts put it at number one, which actually went on to break the 8-week record of Lone Star's Amazed. Sure, it didn't last at number one, but Shelley Wright gets to brag that she put an end to Lone Star's reign. That's kind of cool. Single White Female, it's Shelley Wright.

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4: Cloudy skies with a 60% chance of showers this afternoon, high of 24. The UV index is at 7, so put on that sunblock. Tonight, cloudy skies with a 60% chance of showers and a low of 11. For tomorrow and Sunday, a 60% chance of showers with 22 on Saturday and 19 on Sunday. And for next week, we got sunny skies, Monday sunshine and 22, and Tuesday sunshine and 22. For more up-to-the-minute weather information, download our app, the XM 105 Country app, available wherever you download apps.
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6: Today we salute the queen of country music again, 2 days in a row, I know, but this time with Coat of Many Colors, a song written and recorded by Dolly Parton, released in September of 1971 as the second single and the title track from her album of the same name, Coat of Many Colors. The song was actually composed 2 years prior, though, in 1969, while she was traveling with Porter Wagoner on a tour bus. She actually, went on to talk about it in her 1994 memoir. She couldn't find any paper. The song came to her. She had this, like, stroke of inspiration, the light bulb turning on. So she found whatever she could, which was the back of a dry cleaning receipt to one of Porter's suits. When the song eventually blew up, Porter had the receipt framed. Because let's be real, anyone would. If I had the receipt, I'd get it framed. No doubt. Dolly Parton, it's a coat of many colors.

We just heard from Kenny Chesney, Never Wanted Nothing More. More classics are coming up, including the Mavericks up next. However, there was this cool story that came out of the States. I don't know. I think it was in California. Yeah. About Waymo Drive. If you don't know, Waymo is like Uber or a ride. It's a rideshare program, but they're all the self-driven cars. Like they're all the automatic driving cars. Apparently, these 15-year-olds got into the Waymo, the robot taxi, we'll call it. Started drinking alcohol, firing water beads out of toy guns at people outside the car. Obviously, there's some law breaking, but I mean, they're not hurting anyone. They're not killing anyone, right? But still, they're misbehaving. The Waymo realized this and drove them right to a police station where they were detained. That's so awesome. It's something that I've had like the imaginary scenario of, oh, if I was an Uber driver, I would so do this. But the fact that it was a self-driving car is so funny.

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We just heard from Lady A and Bartender on XM 105 FM. Hey, Cody Kells here. And I'm not kidding. You can get your season tickets right now at whitecourtwolverines.ca. Get your tickets ahead of time. Sure, you might not need to plan your first outing, which is September 18th. That's their kickoff. But why not get those seats at JDA Place that you want right now? Back to the class.

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2: Cloudy skies with a 60% chance of showers this afternoon, high of 24. The UV index is at 7, so put on that sunblock. Tonight, cloudy skies with a 60% chance of showers and a low of 11. For tomorrow and Sunday, a 60% chance of showers with 22 on Saturday and 19 on Sunday. And for next week, we got sunny skies, Monday sunshine and 22, and Tuesday sunshine and 22. For more up-to-the-minute weather information, download our app, the XM 105 Country app, available wherever you download apps.
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1: Earlier, we heard from Morgan Wallen. His new single with Ella Langley is A, fantastic, but B, already playing here on the station. Thomas Rhett officially has a star on the Music City Walk of Fame.
2: Don't just have one definition of success. Right now, you think success is pretty simple. Number one song, sold out tour, maybe one day a star on the Walk of Fame. Those are incredible gifts.

0: to celebrate them, but don't let them become your only scorecard. Have multiple bottom lines. Some days success will be writing a great song. Some days it's going to be making somebody laugh. Some days it'll be making someone feel seen and known. Some days it'll simply be making somebody's day a little bit better. Because if your only definition of success depends on something that you can't control, you're going to spend a lot of time of your life feeling like you're losing. Give yourself more ways to win. You'll be happier because of it.
1: A beautiful acceptance speech from it, and you can find more on it on his Instagram. Shania Twain now.

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1: I am so happy we actually got some new music today. A decent amount of new music today to boot. Let's go over some of the biggest ones, including two classic artists from different eras that are releasing new music. The first being Randy Travis. He's gearing up for his first album in over 18 years. The first single's dropped. It's called Fish On.

We also have Brad Paisley, who seems to be gearing up for an album, but we haven't had official confirmation. But five new back-to-back singles? Come on. Home Sweet Hotel is the newest.

And it was on today's date in 1991 that Alan Jackson was sitting at number one on the U.S. country charts with a single that had the same name as the album and was his second consecutive number one single. Don't rock!

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4: Cloudy skies with a 60% chance of showers this afternoon, high of 24. The UV index is at 7, so put on that sunblock. Tonight, cloudy skies with a 60% chance of showers and a low of 11. For tomorrow and Sunday, a 60% chance of showers with 22 on Saturday and 19 on Sunday. And for next week, we got sunny skies, Monday sunshine and 22, and Tuesday sunshine and 22. For more up-to-the-minute weather information, download our app, the XM 105 Country app, available wherever you download apps.
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1: Did you know that the White Court Farmers Market is now open twice a week this year? 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
2: 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Will they make it 3? 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
1: We just heard from Hardy in Favorite Country Song. I wonder if his is the team up, the massive team up he had with Morgan Wallen, Eric Church, and Tim McGraw called MacArthur.

Look at us, TGIF. We made it to the end of the week. Congratulations. I mean, you're probably just a few short hours away from the weekend. Let's enjoy it. Hopefully you have a tremendous weekend ahead of you. We'll reconvene on Monday morning. Same time as usual. I'll be here 10 to 2. Like you hold your steering wheel until you hear from me then. I hope you have a fun one. Hope you have a safe one. And I hope you have a good one. And I'll leave you with Dallas Smith's Drop.

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2: Could be getting a little more rain tonight. Cloudy skies with a 60% chance of showers and a low of 11. For tomorrow, that 60% chance of showers continues with a high of 22. For tomorrow night, a 60% chance of showers with a low of 10. Sunday, that 60% chance of showers continues with a high of 19. But then the sun comes out for next week with 22 on Monday and Tuesday. For more up-to-the-minute weather information, download our app, the XM105 Country app. Available wherever you download apps.
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Biggity bam. I love it. Coming up for you on the show, we'll talk about hot sauce, a phone body, and no more discs. All this and more coming up. Thomas Rhett first, after all the bars are closed. After

0: Justin Moore, Time's Ticking. How's it going, friends? My name's MJ. Well, Justin has decided to press pause on his career, at least for right now. He announced on social media that he has made the decision to take some time to focus on his health. So as a result, he'll be stepping away from touring for a short period and will be unable to perform some upcoming shows. Justin also said it's the right decision for him and his family, and he plans to be back on tour later on this summer.
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0: Jess Moskaluk Country Girls. How's it going, folks? My name's MJ. So it turns out that using our devices can result in more problems than just tech neck. According to a new report from the BBC, experts say too much screen time may result in something called phone body. That's a combination of any or all related afflictions, including tech neck, eye strain, weaker grip strength, and reduced motor skills. In addition, constant smartwatch use can even irritate your skin. Looking down at a screen puts extra pressure on your neck, of course, so raising your device to eye level and taking regular breaks can help. Spending more time outdoors may protect your eyesight, while exercise and hands-on hobbies like cooking, woodworking, or playing an instrument can help maintain strength and coordination. I guess the good news is experts say that making small changes now may help prevent bigger problems later. Wow, I don't recall downloading a body modification app.
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6: Could be getting a little more rain tonight. Cloudy skies with a 60% chance of showers and a low of 11. For tomorrow, that 60% chance of showers continues with a high of 22. For tomorrow night, a 60% chance of showers with a low of 10. Sunday, that 60% chance of showers continues with a high of 19. But then the sun comes out for next week with 22 on Monday and Tuesday. For more up-to-the-minute weather information, download our app, the XM 105 Country app, available wherever you download apps.
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1: 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Partly cloudy tonight, 60% chance of showers with the risk of a thunderstorm and a low of 11. 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
1: After congratulating his friend and collaborator, Justin Ebach, for getting engaged, Jordan Davis said, "You were smart not to single her up," as in, you were smart to put a ring on it and not leave her single and let her slip away. And the phrase caught their attention as either really dumb or worth writing. As you can probably guess, they went with the latter. The rest is history. And Singles You Up became Jordan Davis' super catchy debut single. Here's Jordan Davis, Singles You Up, and that's One Thing About One Country Song. I ain't heard you-

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2: Could be getting a little more rain tonight. Cloudy skies with a 60% chance of showers and a low of 11. For tomorrow, that 60% chance of showers continues with a high of 22. For tomorrow night, a 60% chance of showers with a low of 10. Sunday, that 60% chance of showers continues with a high of 19. But then the sun comes out for next week with 22 on Monday and Tuesday. 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

0: That's Tucker Wetmore, Brunette. How you doing, friends? Friday afternoon with MJ, and it's time for the Fast Five. Five random, rapid-fire facts to get you through your afternoon. Number one, blue eyes only go back about 10,000 years. Number two, if you nap after learning something new, you'll better retain the information. Number three, Earth is farthest from the sun in July and closest to the sun in January. Number four, rhubarb grows so fast that if you listen closely, you can hear it popping. And number five, airplane turbulence typically only causes a drop of 10 to 20 feet.
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5: 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I'm

0: Hi, Valley. Whatever it takes. How's it going, friends? My name's MJ. Well, what a mess. A semi-truck spilled 40,000 pounds of Frank's Red Hot Sauce across an Ohio interstate last week. It happened on Interstate 71 during a heat wave with temperatures topping 39 degrees Celsius. Hazmat crews were needed to contain the spill and keep the acidic sauce out of storm drains, and the trucking company arranged for cleanup. Firefighters joked on social media that it was one of those calls where you never know what you're going to encounter. It wasn't all laughs, though. Some motorists reported their vehicles were stained, with at least two drivers saying even repeated car washes could not remove the hot sauce. Talk about burning rubber.
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4: Could be

0: Getting a little more rain tonight. Cloudy skies with a 60% chance of showers and a low of 11. For tomorrow, that 60% chance of showers continues with a high of 22. For tomorrow night, a 60% chance of showers with a low of 10. Sunday, that 60% chance of showers continues with a high of 19. But then the sun comes out for next week with 22 on Monday and Tuesday. 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

0: 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It's 20 and partly cloudy right now in White Court. Partly cloudy tonight, a 60% chance of showers with the risk of a thunderstorm and a low of 11. Well, coming up on Wednesday, friends, it is the next White Court Summer Park Party. The place to be, Athabasca Park, 5:30 to 7:30 p.m. It's your chance to reconnect with some old friends, perhaps make some new friends, and biggity bam, they are going to feed you as well. You can enjoy a free barbecue. Awesome stuff. So that's this coming Wednesday, July 15th, Athabasca Park, 5:30 to 7:30 p.m. For more info about the White Court Summer Park Party, head over to the town's website, whitecourt.ca.
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0: Owen Riegling, taillight this town. Well, here's what Nate Smith has to say about his upcoming new single, Find Me in a Bar. And that song arrives on July 17th.
1: I'll tell you what, y'all. This song's called Find Me in a Bar. When my ex asks me where I'm at, and if I'm heartbroken, that's what I say.
2: You can find me in a bar, throwing my money, fuel on a fire, the engine keep running. I ain't seen the daylight for a couple days now.
0: And the single serves as a precursor to

Nate's new album, which is expected to arrive later on this year. 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
1: No national call centers, no bouncing around, just real people in Mayerthorpe who pick up, explain, and help when it matters. 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We're on your side.
2: 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I'm Ashley Lavallee-Koenig for XM 105 FM. The Government of Canada has announced $19 million in funding to support the development of senior housing units in Wildwood. The investment is intended to create 48 new homes in the community, featuring live-in services like meals, laundry, housekeeping, and recreational and wellness programs. The project is also supported by $6 million from the Government of Alberta's Seniors Lodge Modernization Program and ongoing operational funding, $14 million from the Evergreens Foundation, and a land donation from Yellowhead County. Alberta's Minister of Assisted Living and Social Services, Nathan Newdorf, said the Wildwood project, quote, represents a bold step forward in modernizing senior housing. Several economists say Canada's young workers were a bright spot in the June jobs report. The demographic had struggled through the tough labor market over the past few years. Statistics Canada is reporting that youth aged 15 to 24 added 33,000 jobs in June, mostly in part-time work. Workers aged 25 to 54 had similar gains, while older members of the labor market faced losses. And the division head of infectious diseases at Toronto's University Health Network believes the reason recent cyclospora cases have not spread to Canada is that contaminated food in Michigan is sold or prepared locally. More than 1,200 people in Michigan have been affected by the parasite that causes weeks of watery diarrhea. Dr. Susie Hoda said part of the challenge of investigating the source of a cyclospora outbreak is that symptoms can take a couple of weeks to appear, and by then people often don't remember what they ate. That's your latest update. For these stories and more, visit XM105FM.com.
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2: In sports, Spain and Belgium are set to clash in the FIFA World Cup quarterfinals today in Los Angeles. Spain is coming off a 1-0 victory over Portugal, while Belgium handily beat the United States 4-1 to advance. The winner will take on France, which beat Morocco 2-0 yesterday in Massachusetts. And the Winnipeg Blue Bombers host the Toronto Argonauts tonight in CFL action. Drew Brown will start at quarterback for the Bombers, with Zach Collaros having suffered a neck injury in last week's 14-13 win in Hamilton. Winnipeg will look to avoid suffering a third straight home loss for the first time since 2016. Meanwhile, the Argos are coming off a 58-36 loss to Calgary.
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4: Could be getting a little more rain tonight. Cloudy skies with a 60% chance of showers and a low of 11. For tomorrow, that 60% chance of showers continues with a high of 22. For tomorrow night, a 60% chance of showers with a low of 10. Sunday, that 60% chance of showers continues with a high of 19. But then the sun comes out for next week with 22 on Monday and Tuesday. For more up-to-the-minute weather information, download our app, the XM105 Country app. Available wherever you download apps.
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0: Dean Brody, Crop Circles. What's up, gang? MJ here. How are you? I am the first one to admit, friends, I am not a gamer. But if you are a gamer, I'm sure you've heard this by now. Sony is stopping game discs starting in January 2028. All new PlayStation games will be sold only as digital downloads, reflecting an industry-wide shift as most players already buy games online. Bigger file sizes have also made it impossible to fit some games onto a single disc. Now, critics say the move weakens consumer rights by making it harder to own, lend, or resell games, especially as new titles approach the $100 mark. Microsoft seems to be moving in a similar direction, too. I guess blowing the dust off the game shelf is officially retro now.
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0: That's Brock Phillips, Something Else. How's it going, friends? My name's MJ. It is Friday, July 10th. Here is your rundown. Today is National Kitten Day. It is National Pick Blueberries Day. Yeah, you know, kittens are cute. Blueberries are good. But my friends, it is also National French Fry Day. And really, the rest of the list doesn't matter. Celebrating a birthday today, actress Sofia Vergara is 54. Actress and singer Jessica Simpson is 46. And actor Wyatt Russell, he is the son of Kurt Russell and Goldie Hawn. He is 40 today. Speaking of Kurt Russell, it was on this day 45 years ago in 1981, the science fiction action film Escape from New York, directed by John Carpenter and starring Kurt Russell, opens up in theaters. On this day 47 years ago in 1979, rock and roll pioneer Chuck Berry begins a four-month prison term for $200,000 in tax evasion. On this day, 7 years ago in 2019, Taylor Swift is named the world's highest-paid entertainer by Forbes, earning $185 million in 2018. And it was on this day, 41 years ago, in 1985, Coca-Cola announces that it will resume selling old formula Coke, because new Coke, yeah, that didn't work, did it?
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3: Could be getting a little more rain tonight. Cloudy skies with a 60% chance of showers and a low of 11. For tomorrow, that 60% chance of showers continues with a high of 22. For tomorrow night, a 60% chance of showers with a low of 10. Sunday, that 60% chance of showers continues with a high of 19. But then the sun comes out for next week with 22 on Monday and Tuesday. For more up-to-the-minute weather information, download our app, the XM105 Country app. Available wherever you download apps.
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0: 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Partly cloudy tonight, 60% chance of showers with the risk of a thunderstorm and a low of 11. 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

0: That's George Strait. Check yes or no. In a recent interview, Josh Ross was asked what it was about his song Single Again that made it succeed so well.
1: Yeah, I think, you know, being a newer artist, it takes getting it in front of people. And I think that's something that, you know, I'm really proud to say about that song is once it got the chance, it performed really well and people liked listening to it. And I'm, you know, very grateful that I had a team that was like, you know, telling people, you guys need to hear this. You need to try this. 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And that's ultimately kind of what happened is it started to test really well and get great reviews and people calling in, et cetera. And yeah, I'm proud to have a song that, you know, kind of backed itself.

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1: Good afternoon. I'm Ashley Lavallee-Koenig for XM 105 FM. The Government of Canada has announced $19 million in funding to support the development of senior housing units in Wildwood. The investment is intended to create 48 new homes in the community, featuring live-in services like meals, laundry, housekeeping, and recreational and wellness programs. The project is also supported by $6 million from the Government of Alberta's Seniors Lodge Modernization Program and ongoing operational funding, $14 million from the Evergreens Foundation, and a land donation from Yellowhead County. Alberta's Minister of Assisted Living and Social Services, Nathan Newdorf, said the Wildwood project, quote, represents a bold step forward in modernizing senior housing. Several economists say Canada's young workers were a bright spot in the June jobs report. The demographic had struggled through the tough labor market over the past few years. Statistics Canada is reporting that youth aged 15 to 24 added 33,000 jobs in June, mostly in part-time work. Workers aged 25 to 54 had similar gains, while older members of the labor market faced losses. And the division head of infectious diseases at Toronto's University Health Network believes the reason recent cyclospora cases have not spread to Canada is that contaminated food in Michigan is sold or prepared locally. More than 1,200 people in Michigan have been affected by the parasite that causes weeks of watery diarrhea. Dr. Susie Hoda said part of the challenge of investigating the source of a cyclospora outbreak is that symptoms can take a couple of weeks to appear, and by then people often don't remember what they ate. That's your latest update. For these stories and more, visit XM105FM.com.
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1: In sports, Spain and Belgium are set to clash in the FIFA World Cup quarterfinals today in Los Angeles. Spain is coming off a 1-0 victory over Portugal, while Belgium handily beat the United States 4-1 to advance. The winner will take on France, which beat Morocco 2-0 yesterday in Massachusetts. And the Winnipeg Blue Bombers host the Toronto Argonauts tonight in CFL action. Drew Brown will start at quarterback for the Bombers, with Zach Collaros having suffered a neck injury in last week's 14-13 win in Hamilton. Winnipeg will look to avoid suffering a third straight home loss for the first time since 2016. Meanwhile, the Argos are coming off a 58-36 loss to Calgary.
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3: Could be getting a little more rain tonight. Cloudy skies with a 60% chance of showers and a low of 11. For tomorrow, that 60% chance of showers continues with a high of 22. For tomorrow night, a 60% chance of showers with a low of 10. Sunday, that 60% chance of showers continues with a high of 19. But then the sun comes out for next week with 22 on Monday and Tuesday. 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

Alive at 5, that's 2026 Country Music Hall of Famer Tim McGraw, Real Good Man. James Otto and John Michael Montgomery coming up this hour. Lady Wilson first, Heart Like a Truck.

0: Owen Riegling, love, hate, love. How you doing, folks? It's MJ. Owen is making his way to Edmonton in October. He'll hit the stage at the Midway Music Hall Saturday, October 24th. You can grab your ticket info at his website.
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1: That's Jade Eagleson, Worth the Double. What's up, gang? It's MJ winding down your Friday afternoon. Not going to lie, friends, I'm intrigued. 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
8: Could be getting a little more rain tonight. Cloudy skies with a 60% chance of showers and a low of 11. For tomorrow, that 60% chance of showers continues with a high of 22. For tomorrow night, a 60% chance of showers with a low of 10. Sunday, that 60% chance of showers continues with a high of 19. But then the sun comes out for next week with 22 on Monday and Tuesday. For more up-to-the-minute weather information, download our app, the XM 105 Country app. Available wherever you download apps.
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0: That's Riley Green, Change My Mind, XM 105 FM. How's it going, folks? 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It's 18 and partly cloudy at the moment in Whitecourt. Partly cloudy tonight, a 60% chance of showers and the risk of a thunderstorm, and a low of 11. Well, Edson Summer Festival is running until tomorrow. 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Now, be advised that 50th Street from 1st Avenue to 6th Avenue is closed to traffic because that's where the Midway is set up. All right, for more info about Edson Summer Festival, head over to the Edson Chamber website, edsonchamber.com.
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one shot of glory. That'll do it for me, folks. Thanks much. Back again on Monday. Same time, same place. Looking forward to it. Have a fantabulous weekend, and I will talk to you then. Alan Jackson still to come before 6 o'clock. I will leave you with Jordan Davis, Bar None. Have a great one, friends. Take care. 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

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Just say, Alexa, play XM 105 FM.